office is Rock Weather with a severe thunderstorm warning calling counties Searcy, Marion, and Baxter. The National Weather Service in Little Rock has severe warning for central Searcy, southeastern Marion, and central Baxter counties until 7:45 p.m. Central Daylight Time. At 7:05 p.m. Central Daylight Time, a severe thunderstorm was located over Maumee, or north 10 miles south of Eagle, at least 20 miles per hour. The main hazard with this is going to be ping pong ball size hail and 60 mile per hour wind gusts. Little Rock weather clear.

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0: Little Rock Central to all B1 units. Please be advised, we just received a call from the public about a white semi-truck, it's like a gravel truck, heading eastbound on 40 on the around the 169-mile marker. It is being reported that this truck is spilling its gravel and it's hitting other passenger cars. We are not being requested at this time. Little Rock Central clear, 1925.
1: I'm westbound at 153.

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1: 47, go ahead.
0: Sir, we do have a call holding. It's going to be at Highway 67 and 229. 67 and 229. So if there is a vehicle broken down in the turn lane with their flashers on.
1: Ten four in the turning lane.
0: 10-4, sir, that's what they've asked.

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1: And, of course, I'll try to get back in contact with the original caller. See if I can get a little bit more information.
0: I'm looking at 67. There's nothing in the roadway.
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0: Lincoln, 6-1. Kia.
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0: 309 1 Valencia, date of birth 1983-0210, out of Edinburgh, Texas, trunk class C, valid, not showing numbers or traffic, 1052.
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0: Young 55 Sam, Waking Young 55 Sam. It's going to be a blue and color Chevy Impala. We're going to be at Alexander Road in Corson.
1: Turns on a 2020 blue Chevy Malibu, expiration February 27 out of Alexander. Unconfirmed insurance is 1052.

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1: 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Boy King Paul, 72 David. 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

copy engine one en route to 3114 Long Meadow Drive. 9-year-old girl spitting up blood. 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

0: Bravo 3 Central traffic. The Bossite Highway and Railway Pizza. Where I saw Boy Nora at BNE79L on a black Dodge pickup.
1: Details is described down a bend, confirmed insurance 27.
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0: 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It's going to be a black Ford F-150 pickup. 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
0: Name this information. The jail is requesting you give them a 21. You also have a welfare concern holding and Newcomb trying to be your code 11.
1: 10-4.
2: Put it on 9207. 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
1: 10-4, if you don't mind, I'd appreciate it.
2: Prayer 4309. You may head with you. Sure, I don't even know where we're going yet.
0: Prayer 4309, this information. We're also holding a harassing communications off of Pettigene Drive.
2: Prayer 4 Central, give it to me.
0: 10-4 is going to be at 6112 Pettigene Drive. 6112 Pettigene Drive. Call she a female name, Rashonda Hawkins, stated she was going to kill her. Wants to press charges, name 88, however. Name 88 whenever you're ready.
2: 10-4. Go ahead.
0: 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It's going to be a Melanie McMillan.

0: Navy at 15005 South Cove, 15005 South Cove. Calling as well for a check on a Brandon Rule. Hasn't been answering. It's the kid's father. Hard as I know if he has a kid. Stand by.
1: 207 Central, who is your RP on that welfare check?
0: It's going to be a Sarah Hodge.
1: 10-4, 309, 1022, I'll take care of that one.
0: Table. Central copies.

0: 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I'm out with.
1: Was advised to call the jail. I'm 10-6 on a traffic stop, 10-6 public service with ICE at the moment.
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0: 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I'm going to be 98. I'm going to be 215 times one adult male to the jail. Starting mileage when you're ready.
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0: pursuant to 309, this is going to be in reference to an address off of Shannon Hills Drive. 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She locked herself out by accident.
1: Yes.
0: 309, can you 10-9? You got a lot of background noise.
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0: so engine 2 en route to 400 Northwest 4th Street for breathing problems.
1: Sir, just for information, we heard this being dispatched on their disc from their dispatch center. We don't have very many notes on it other than 44-year-old male having trouble breathing.

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Structure fire 13612, Ironton Road.

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1: Just information, I'm holding a welfare concern off of Connie Street.
0: 10-4, go ahead with the details.
1: It's going to be 15721 Connie Street, 15721 Connie. The caller stated she hasn't spoke with her mom since about 10 this morning. Said her mom lost her phone a couple days ago. Said her sister lives with her, but doesn't have her sister's number. It's going to be a Cecilia Timmerman, Edward, 1945-0310. The daughter that lives with her is going to be a Cindy Hall, 1964.

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1: Negative, I'll advise you how we'll do it when I'm 10-6 with that.

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0: It's going to be at 11223 Donny Drive. 11223 Donny Drive. Caller advised she went outside and saw her car's missing. Her driveway's messed up. Sent her mom's boyfriend's name. He lets the caller drive it. Brandy, unknown, last, has the key of the vehicle. There was a ring camera. I don't know if it picked up anything. It's disappeared in between 1 and 4 p.m. The registered owner is going to be a Colin Lewis. Vehicle is a white Nissan Altima, unknown LPN. Front bumper is missing. Scrapes on the side of the passenger side. Inside of it has a dark brown leather seat covers, two car seats. Mom and boyfriend living box up. Also registered to 10010 Perry Road.
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0: It's going to be 501-306-8052. 501-306-8052. It's
1: going to
0: be at Abigail Bice.
1: 10-4, I believe I've been seeing that vehicle around tonight. I'm going to go ahead and give her a 21 real quick, showing me public service.

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1: Three four ten four. It's going to be 501-306-8052. Repeating 501-306-8052. Three or four. Standby. What do you possibly think this is going to be the wrong number?

0: 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I got the updated 88 whenever you're ready.
1: Well, go ahead.
0: It's going to be 501-386-8052. You're repeating 501-386-8052. Just more information. There were no weapons in the vehicle. The caller advised there is a GPS in the car because it's being financed.
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That's great. He's cold. CPR has not been started.

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This is Little Rock weather with a severe thunderstorm warning for the following counties: Logan, Johnson, and Yale counties. The National Weather Service in Little Rock has issued a severe thunderstorm warning for eastern Logan County, southwestern Johnson County, and northwestern Yale County until 4:45 a.m. At 4:21 a.m., a severe thunderstorm is located over Mount Magazine, or 11 miles southeast of Paris. Storm is moving northeast at 15 miles an hour. Primary hazard expected is quarter-sized hail with the storm. Little Rock weather clear.

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0: dispatch from Brown Battalion 1.
1: Go ahead.
0: Just had a structure fire in Benton come across our iPads, but it looks like the note says other units can cancel. Can you advise?
1: Yes, sir. It was canceled.
0: Sure.

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1: Done.
0: I'll be out at the landfill on West Sardis with saw 036 X-ray Edward Boy, 036 XEB displayed on a gray Chevy Traverse.
1: Comes back as described. December 2026, coverage is confirmed at 52.
0: 10-4.

0: 179,
1: they're on 179.
0: Final location of stop. He's pulling into the shell at Geyer Springs and I-30.
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0: Traffic stop. I-57 northbound, it's a 23. I'll be out with Oklahoma tags, 94 Charles, 373.
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0: 4 Tom 9 3 Henry 4020 Paul Mary 402 269, last registered in Kentucky.
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1: Three times so far. Clear Rock 179. Got a return on that. It's showing a 28 out of Kentucky, George 1, Robert 178. It's showing it expired. It was on a 2023 black trailer, registered to a Marlene Nicole Sharp out of Louisville. It's showing status is expired. It's showing the expiration date of March the 31st of 2026, 1052. 10-4-0-7-47.

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1: 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How do you copy me?
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0: What if you're making contact with some subjects sitting on the porch? It looks like they may be homeless. The Agricultural Council of Arkansas.
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0: 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South 36, sir. 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

0: 50. 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
1: First
0: going to be the male subject. Last of Brown, common spelling. First of Tom, Adam, Robert, Ocean, Nora. 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
1: 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We'll be off Highway 5 at the Exxon in Cabot.
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0: 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I'll be 10-6 with that for a moment.
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3: 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It is going to be 4003 Stillman, Little Rock, Colorado. Her mom failed. She did have recent back surgery. She's unsure how badly she may be injured.
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2: It's going to be at 13612 Carrington Place Drive. Caller is very upset, saying that people are speeding and almost hit his dog. Was very combative with the dispatch.
0: .305 Central. What was that address again?
2: Yes, sir. It's 13612 Carrington Place Drive. And there's an S&P. It says, per Sergeant Sullivan, send two officers any calls involving Joshua Garner. There is a history of bipolar in episodes.

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0: It is August the 20th at 8:30 a.m. August the 20th at 8:30 a.m. And that is for the Little Rock traffic court.
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1: 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How do you copy me?
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1: 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How do you copy me?
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1: 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How do you copy me?
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0: Central to all units, stand by for information on a CMV involved incident. There's currently a CMV involved incident on 40 westbound at the 154 mile marker, impacting the left and right shoulder involving a tractor trailer. We are currently not being requested. This is for information purposes only. 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
1: That piece of plastic is right here at the 14-mile marker. I'm finna remove it out the road.
0: 10-4, sir.
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1: 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Have a great weekend.
0: You as well, EHS Manager. Nothing heard, BT, CDNS. 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
0: Copy you loud and clear as well, Drew County. Nothing heard, Jefferson County. Nothing heard, Lincoln County. Nothing heard, Lonoke County, Cabot. Nothing heard, Lonoke County, Lonoke. Nothing heard, Monroe County.
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5: 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I'm at Deshae County, Dumas. 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
0: No, it's fine. 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
0: 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How do you copy me?
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0: You as well. Anyone else? Nothing heard. This is Darkspot Department of Health concluding the A1 radio check in the Southeast region. Everybody have a great Friday and a wonderful weekend. 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
1: Little Rock 691.
0: Traffic stop, I-57 southbound, taking exit 19. Now, Dr. 5 tax, Adam John John, 5-4 boy.
1: I'm sorry, you said Adam John John, 5-4-4?
0: 5-4 boy.
1: Boy, 10-4, sir. 0850.

0: message for all units. 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They've got a vehicle, two vehicles, a white Nissan and a black Chevy. 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

0: 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Go ahead, 13. 96 to Faulkner County.
1: Yes, sir. Show me out of Camp Aldersgate for burn camp. I'll be here all day.
2: 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Have a good day.
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0: And Greenwood 4 on you. I can't see the Hurst, but when they give you a thumbs up, I'll take off.
1: They just moved forward. I believe they're ready.
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1: North? Yeah, 10-4 approaching Denver right now.

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I'll be out on School Street with an 18-wheeler. 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

0: 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Repeat the address again.
1: It's 15127 Peak Loop. It was abdominal pain.
0: Okay.
2: Traffic stop, Highway 5 at 57, pulling into the Exxon. I'll be out with a white quad accident on truck in the whole thing.
3: Four zero 934.

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1: Crossing Jane Land.

0: 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As we are now back on Tassie property, sir.
1: Yes, he copies. Thank you.

0: Senza senso. 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
1: Go for you, see.
2: Chevy Fire is leaving the other side into our real. We'll give the transfer information 188.

0: 39, this military guy in this GMC here.
1: Is he trying to get in here in this procession?
0: I believe so.
1: 10-4. Hey, 10, let him in.

0: turned off the main road.
1: Yes, you got copies. Chief 2 EOC, be advised, we've got a lot of units requesting access to the crash site after suppression. If you can coordinate with security forces to cord off the area and not allow access until suppression is complete.
0: Copy that. Once we get on scene, put eyes on the thing, we'll see.

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1: Caller can't get a hold of his son. They are recording.
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1: Coming in, Ruth. And 697 UWK checking out the radios. I'm 1 for 2 in 697 UWK. Thank you.
0: You're welcome. I'll be standing by. I'm Crystal. Sounds clear. 953.
2: If you would give me that 88, I'll be contacting you.
3: 502 to 500. I just sent it to you.
2: 10-4.

0: you do, Yossi.
1: Go for Yossi.
0: Yes, sir. Still Chief 2 on scene. We've got a handover from Fort Chaffee. Chief 2 will be in command of the incident. We have aircraft down, simulated aircraft down. I'm going to have 2-3 initiate, putting out some spot fires, and 2-1 standing by. I'm going to give a security police. We're going to set up cordon, and we'll reach back out to you when it's time for everybody to start coming in.
1: EOC copies. Do we have any confirmation that Fort Chaffee conducted fire suppression prior to our arrival?

Escort 395 to Circle. Brittany Briggs has a couple of days. The caller has got a caller phone and has contacted a voicemail. The last time they have contacted her was 3 days ago. They want contact by phone.

0: EOC command.
1: Go for EOC.
0: 300 foot high zone center, and we have a 1,000 foot cold zone set up. We're staging. Security police has got that established.
1: Any responding units or other organizations, and then let me know where that staging site would be.
0: Okay, stand by. Also, we've got security up here, and we've got an ECP set up for the crash site.
1: EOC copies. My advice would be put staging area at the entry control point. That way we limit who comes and goes from the site.

0: Keep you going.
1: Yes, if you can give me an update whenever staging area has been established as well as a triage area. Also, the environmental is wondering, is there any concern for the general public at this time?
0: Negative on the general public. Stand by for the rest.
1: Thank you.

0: 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Try it again. Chapel Hardware. Yeah, if you can, where you can go down there. No. Hang on, I call you on the phone. 10-4.
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0: Good Samaritan on the cell phone called somebody, called because somebody, their grip trying to cook food, their DJs.
3: 12-2.
0: Go ahead.
3: I'm on the phone with them now.
0: Copy. We've always just allowed them to grill, just telling them to be careful. It's the first time in 20 years that we've ever had anybody call about this, specifically a barbecue grill.
3: Come on.

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0: ELC Chief to command.
1: Go ahead for ELC.
0: Yeah, be advised, we did some, there's some air samples have been taken. Everything's looking pretty good. There's some trace amounts of carbon fiber and VOCs. Primarily in the smoke plume. Winds are favorable and there's no immediate threat.
1: Copy.
0: Also be advised, entry teams are still following PPE procedures.

0: Che meglio, sì.
1: And then go ahead.
0: Yes, sir. Security Forces is requesting that we place our staging area just inside of Gate 32 in the big dirt parking area. Would that suffice for our cordon area, or does it need to be further out?
1: That should work.
0: DOC copies.

0: Command EOC.
1: Yes, sir. Office out.
0: Is out at this time.
2: EOC copies, fire is under control at this time.

0: DLC coming in. Environmental has cleared the scene, and we're turning the scene over right now to let the other team do their work with the aircraft.
1: DOC copy, thank you.
0: Crash and recovery team, work on the aircraft.
2: Command, DOC.
0: Come in and go ahead.
2: Yes, sir. Have we started wax operations for waxing the aircraft after suppression? And are you advising that you're handing off command or just allowing additional personnel on scene at this time?
0: We've started the waxing process, but we're also allowing another team to step into the aircraft and do some recovery that they need to do now.
2: EOC copies. Thank you.
3: That welfare concern.
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0: Superman DLC.
1: Come in, go ahead.
0: Yes, sir. POL is requesting me to sample a fuel sample from the aircraft. They're wanting you to advise if there's any fuel left after the incident or if it all burned up during the crash.
1: Negative on fuel. It's all been burned up.
0: DLC copies. They say that would suffice. Thank you.
1: DLC, also be advised, we have squadron recovery here. We're in recovery mode for this incident.
0: Can you repeat last?

0: Command EOC.
1: Command, go ahead.
0: Yes, sir. Be advised. It'll most likely be an alert photographer from Lockheed arriving on scene to document the incident.
1: Copy that. I'll let security police know.

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Brookwood and Lindsay with Arkansas. Adam Paul Adam 99 Robert APA 99R. Be just living a red color Ford.

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1: Yeah, 4.

0: Command, go ahead.
1: Yes, sir. Be advised. Our incident is terminated and deemed safe. It's going to be a rep from the 85th Wing that's going to be assuming command for me for operations and cleaning.
0: We're in the middle of kind of a hot wash.
1: I think we're going to merge again here. Thank you.

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1: Did you run a Arkansas CDL for me?
0: Go ahead with that CDL.
1: 9177-58161 should come back to a Paul Smith.
0: 10-4, stand by.

0: 7-1.
1: You is.
0: That does return to a Paul Smith out of Little Rock. He's going to have a class flash on the expiration of September the 3rd of 2020. It starts September the 6th of 2029. CDL is valid. NCL is valid. Restrictions for intrastate only. Medical certifications are on the expiration date of August the 4th of 2026. Yes. Subject is 1052. Seven one, do you copy?
1: Unaccepted or accepted on the medical card?
0: Medical.
1: Four, thank you.

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0: They know where his mom works and we'll go from her. A lot of threatening messages. The phone number is going to be 217-799-8534, and you're going to talk to a Melissa Brown.
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0: 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You got a name and number, Little Rock PD. I'm asking to speak to a supervisor.
1: Four vote.
0: If you'll call in, I'll give you the phone number. I'm not sure if that's his personal or not.
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0: 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We'll be on 6:30 next. I'll let you know when we get there.
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1: You contact Benton Police Department and let them know there's an accident here at the Highway 5 at 182 exit.
0: And what lanes are blocked and what vehicles are involved? Is it personal injuries?
1: It's going to be two vehicles and all lanes are blocked this time. It's going to be here right by Ever Chevrolet.
0: 10-4, sir. I will advise him. Do you know, is there any personal injuries?
1: Checking right now.
0: 10-4.
2: 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Go ahead. I'll be 10-6 at the Department of Human Services. 10-4.

0: gonna be here at Long Hills. Is that gonna be that drive? Also, I want to notify fire because this one vehicle's leaking fuel.
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0: 对。
1: Bill Highway 229 at Dollar General Market, Arkansas 437 X-Ray William John 437 XWJ, be on a white Chevy Equinox.
0: Got a return on a 2006 white Chevrolet Equinox. Expiration date is in November 2026. Entrance is confirmed 10:52.

0: Detective Horton. He's with the homicide unit at Woodcroft PD. I think they're requesting a patrol for your area.
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1: I'll be traffic stop, Highway 5 and 57. We'll be pulling the Exxon. I'll be out with a white triaxle, no LPN to the rear.
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0: Civil. I came back to a 2019 black Honda Accord. Expiration date is July 2027. Insurance is confirmed 1052.
1: 10-4, thank you.

Bryant Battalion, Bryant Engine 1, Bryant Engine 2, Bryant Truck 3, Box 22-1, 801 North Reynolds Road, Bryant High School, fire alarm, fire ground 1.

0: Ranger wasn't around.
1: Copy. Engine 1, the address is going to be 801 North Reynolds, the Bryant High School. It's a fine arts building. It's showing general fire, zone 37. No contact made with the key holder.
0: Ranger 2 now.
2: Battalion 1's en route. Also be advised, Terry Harper from the school called me and said that they have an alarm company on site testing. He's supposed to call me back when he can verify that that's what's going on.
1: We were just informed by the alarm company that all units can cancel. It is a false alarm.
2: Battalion 1, copy's canceled.
0: Engine 1, copy canceled. Ranger 2, copy.
1: I have all units

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0: 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Put me 10-7, please. Y'all have a good evening.
1: 10-1-2.

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1: 54463, repeating 54463.
0: 24.

0: 43, copy residential alarm.
1: Yes.
0: 209 Westbrook Road, showing burglar alarm, zone 3, garage door. Send a contact me, key holder, no contact.
1: 10-4, 9-6.

0: 3, coffee assistance. And
1: Good.
0: Is there going to be a name in the 88? The caller wants a police report that was from September 2025 for a DWI, and the last name on it's going to be Alvarado.
1: Ten 4, I'll be 10-6, public service.
0: 10-4, the phone number is going to be 423-243-8867.

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0: That'll return on a 2013 white Ford F-150. Expiration date is February 2027. Insurance is confirmed. 1052. 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I got your service road.
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0: 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Moby, Texas, 1 Boy David, 0008.

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0: 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It's going to be 399-1872. I don't need a return on that.
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1: Go ahead.
0: I'm at the Family Market off of Sardis. South Carolina. Tip tag. Boy Frank. Ocean 726 Uniform Charles. BFO 726 UC. And the O might be a zero. It's handwritten.

I got a return from a 2011 Toyota Prius. Expiration is July 26th. It's 52.

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0: 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I-440 westbound 7. I'm going to be out with a blue Republic Services roll on, roll off, no LPN.
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1: Brian, it's a 2 cop.
2: 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It is 2111 Oak Hill Road. Male subject. And he doesn't want to do this anymore. He has farms and happy accident TVs. Well, from this

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1: You're a little scratchy, but I can copy.
0: 10-4, that's better than it was. I'm at

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1: Yes, ma'am. It's currently at 45 Avenue. Both lanes on Virginia are blocked on the Box Flat Highway side due to a tree being down.
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2: 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Y'all misunderstood. 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

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Stand by for an officer safety bolo from State Police. Units, be on the lookout for a 2020 Subaru accident. Arkansas license plate number, David Victor 75316, DV75316. Last seen southbound on I-57 from exit 8 approximately 20 to 25 minutes ago. The driver is described as a white male, approximately 30 years old, bald, average build, but unknown clothing description. 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Litter out Central Clear, 15-7.

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2: 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It's an Infiniti white color. 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Mother's name is Fox. 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

0: dispatch 40. Therefore, can you 49 with LT on the west side, I guess for a pickup, he's in route now.
1: 10-4 in route.

0: I need all available units to stand by the copy of a low from Troop A. Be on the lookout for a 2020 white Subaru Ascent ARVO DV75316 that was last seen southbound on I-57 from exit 8 approximately 20 to 25 minutes ago. The driver is described as a white male, approximately 30 years old, balding, average build, and unknown clothing description, possibly armed with claw hammer, machete, or a large knife. If located, use caution, stop, hold, and notify State Troop A. The time of bello is 16:10.
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0: 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Be careful, pass her through.

0: This is Little Rock weather with a severe thunderstorm warning for the following counties. Grant and Jefferson.
1: Yes.
0: The National Weather Service of Little Rock has issued a severe thunderstorm warning for northeastern Grant County and northwestern Jefferson County until 4:45 p.m. Central Daylight Time. At 4:17 p.m. Central Daylight Time, a severe thunderstorm was located over King Creek, or 8 miles north of Sheridan, moving southeast at 10 miles per hour. The main hazard with this storm are going to be 60 mile per hour wind gusts and quarter-size hail. Little Rock weather clear.

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1: Copy that. That warning was for Jefferson County.

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0: I'll be 10-7 from the courthouse.
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0: 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Did you have traffic?
1: Negative.
0: Copy. Y'all are still on scene at Henry Avenue, correct?
1: 10-4. Do you have an ETA on the utility company?
0: Negative. Unfortunately, they won't give ETAs.

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0: 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Correction, 161-417. 161-417. Black Tahoe.
1: Comes back as described. April 2026 coverage is confirmed. It's 52.

0: sent you to battalion.
1: Go ahead.
0: They advise that they do have you on the board, on the list, but they have several averages and things of that nature going on. They cannot give you a time at this time.
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0: Central 188 traffic. Four 40 eastbound at about 4. I'm gonna be out with a white conventional pulling a white box. It's a KLLM. Mississippi trailer tag's gonna be 158799 Adam.
1: 10-4-16-15.

0: It's 202. Go ahead.
1: Everything good?
0: 10-4. We just pulled back up. Alarm was going. Did not read the message. Turned it off. Just closed it back up. We'll see if it goes back off again.
1: Copy. It's bay entry again. I'm not sure what that means.
0: Bay doors, they're all secure, so I'm not sure either. We'll double check it.

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1: Battalion 1.
0: Here on Henry Avenue, the lines have stopped sparking and there's no fire right now. I talked to the homeowner and she's going to keep an eye on it, and I told her to give us a call back. We're going to be back in service.
1: Copy.

0: dispatched to a building unit that can assist Leslie. She's locked herself out of the office.
1: Sorry for me, Ralph.
0: General.

0: 310. Copy, a violation of order protection.
1: 310, go.
0: It's going to be 14408 Joan Drive. Karen Foster has a probation order against daughter Kimberly Hogue. She is there to get her belongings.
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0: Yeah,

0: 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I'm right over here by the Frank.
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3: 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You show a female detained.
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Scott and Polk, P-O-L-K, until 6 p.m. Central Daylight Time. The National Weather Service in Little Rock has issued a severe thunderstorm warning for southwestern Scott County and northern Polk County until 6 p.m. at 5:21 p.m. Central Daylight Time. The severe thunderstorm was located near Morgan Springs or 16 miles southeast of Poto, moving southeast at 5 miles per hour. The main hazards of this storm are going to be 60 mile per hour wind gusts and quarter size hail. Clear.

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1: May advise the issue of court date of October 15th, 2026 at 8 a.m. at Benton District Court. I put that in the notes for you.
0: ADM, Benton District Court.
1: Time for 8 a.m. Benton District Court, October 15th.
0: Cover.
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1: Ten four, you too.
2: Four, 17, 30, 1.

This is Little Rock Weather with a severe thunderstorm warning for the following counties, Searcy and Newton, until 6:15 p.m. Central Daylight Time. The National Weather Service in Little Rock issued a severe thunderstorm warning for southwestern Searcy and east central Newton counties until 6:15 p.m. Central Daylight Time. At 5:32 p.m. Central Daylight Time, a severe thunderstorm was located over Carver or 10 miles southeast of Jasper, moving east at 10 miles per hour. The main hazard of this storm will be 50 mile per hour wind gusts and quarter-sized hail. Little Rock weather clear.

This is the Rock Weather with a severe thunderstorm warning for the following counties: Perry, Conway, Yell, and Pope, P-O-P-E, until 6 National Weather Service warning for North Central Perry County, Conway County, Eastern Yell County, and Southeastern Pope County until 6:15 p.m. until Central Daylight Time at 5:36. The severe thunderstorm was located near Pettigean State Park, or 7 miles northwest of Perryville, moving northeast at 15 miles per hour. The main hazards of the storm are going to be 60 mile per hour wind gusts and quarter-size south. The Rock Weather clear.

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This is Little Rock Weather with a severe thunderstorm warning for the following counties: Cleveland, Bradley, Calhoun, Dallas, Drew, and Lincoln until 6:30 p.m. Central Daylight Time. The National Weather Service in Little Rock has issued a severe thunderstorm warning for Southern Cleveland County, Northern Bradley County, Northeastern Calhoun County, Southeastern Dallas County, Northwestern Drew County, and Southwestern Lincoln County until 6:30 p.m. Central Daylight Time. At 5:48 p.m. Central Daylight Time, a severe thunderstorm was located over Hebron, or 11 miles south of Rising, moving east at 15 miles per hour. The main hazards of this storm are going to be 60 mile per hour wind gusts and half dollar size hail. Little Rock weather clear.

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0: What coordinator are we using now?
1: October 15th.
0: Copy. Is that at 8:30 in the morning?

25 dispatch, who's got this black car out here close to the governor's spot? It's a black Camry with a BEV beginning license plate. It's one of the workers. Several.

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1: Good.
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1: Table.

York weather with a severe thunderstorm warning for the following counties: Marion and Boone until 7:15 p.m. Central Daylight Time. At 6:32 p.m. Central Daylight Time, a severe thunderstorm was located near Myrtle or near Harrison, moving east at 25 miles per hour. The National Weather Service in Little Rock position a severe thunderstorm warning for Northwestern Marion County and Boone County until 7:15 p.m. Central Daylight Time. At 6:32 p.m. Central Daylight Time, a severe thunderstorm was located near Myrtle or near Harrison, moving east to 25 miles per hour. The main hazards of the storm are going to be 60 mile per hour wind gusts and half dollar size hail. Little Rock weather clear.

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2: 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Again, the National Weather Service in Little Rock has issued a flash flood warning for Central Polk, P-O-L-K County, until 9:45 p.m. Central Daylight Time. At 6:46 p.m. Central Daylight Time, Doppler radar indicated thunderstorms producing heavy rain across the warned area, and between 2 to 5 inches of rain have already fallen. Additional rainfall amounts of 1 to 2 inches are expected in the warned area. Flash flooding is already going on in progress or expected to begin shortly. The main threat with this storm will be flash flooding caused by these thunderstorms that's already in progress or ongoing until 9:45 p.m. Central Daylight Time. Little Rock weather clear.

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1: The car's on a gray 2015 Nissan Rogue, expiration January 2027. Confirmed 52.

sizzle or weather with a severe thunderstorm warning for the Mahoning counties until 7:15 p.m. Central Daylight Time. The National Weather Service in Little Rock has issued a severe thunderstorm warning for the following counties: northwestern Marion and northern Boone counties until 7:15 p.m. Central Daylight Time. At 6:52 p.m. Central Daylight Time, a severe thunderstorm was located over Omaha or 14 miles south of Branson, moving northeast at 15 miles per hour. The main hazards of this storm are going to be 60 mile per hour wind gusts and quarter-size hail. Little Rock weather clear.

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0: We'll be back en route to Valley Cove. I'll have one bicycle.

Stanton, psychiatric, box 14-1, hold back at Grace United Methodist Church, 24300 Highway 167, hold back on a psychiatric, 24300 Highway 167, first page.

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